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3: Expect widespread frost tonight under partly cloudy conditions with temperatures dipping to 32 degrees. Tomorrow, frost clears by 8 a.m., making way for a sunny day with a high of 61. Tomorrow night, temperatures drop to 40 with potential rain showers and thunderstorms. Tuesday brings more showers and a high of 74, with strong southwest winds gusting up to 35 miles per hour. By Wednesday, enjoy mostly sunny skies and a high of 62, with northwest winds gusting up to 30 miles per hour.
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0: at 5 miles per hour will persist. Tomorrow, the frost will clear by 8 a.m., making way for a sunny day with a high of 61. By tomorrow night, anticipate rain showers between 3 a.m. and 5 a.m. under partly cloudy skies and a low of 40. Tuesday brings showers and thunderstorms with a high of 74 and gusty southwest winds up to 35 miles per hour. Wednesday will be mostly sunny with a high near 62 and gusty northwest winds up to 30 miles per hour.
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down. It'll sit right here on this land. And you could leave town a rich man. And he said, boys, whatever you're offering,

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I knew I'd see her around. I'd be at some party, she'd show up and I'd be walking out. Or across some parking lot, hiding behind her sister. I'd look up, she'd be at the red light beside me in that white Maxima with the sticker on the back. I'd act like I didn't see her. But we played the same pumps, flipped through the same stations, and slow down for the same curves, run around with the same crowd. But we just needed some time. She could get on with her life, and I'd get on with mine. Thought I would be fine, but maybe not.

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I see them everywhere together. It's hitting a little too close to home. She's so

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4: Expect widespread frost tonight under partly cloudy conditions, with temperatures dipping to 32. A gentle northeast breeze at 5 miles per hour will persist. Tomorrow, the frost will clear by 8 a.m., making way for a sunny day with a high of 61. By tomorrow night, anticipate rain showers between 3 a.m. and 5 a.m. under partly cloudy skies and a low of 40. Tuesday brings showers and thunderstorms with a high of 74 and gusty southwest winds up to 35 miles per hour. Wednesday will be mostly sunny with a high near 62 and gusty northwest winds up to 30 miles per hour.

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2: The Milwaukee Brewers won their fourth straight game, beating the Yankees with a walk-off homer 4-3. Aaron Judge did his 16th homer of the young season. Philadelphia got two solo shots from Kyle Schwarber. He has 16. Philly shut out Colorado 6-0. Texas 3-0 over the Cubs behind Jacob DeGrom. The Padres came back for a 10-inning win against St. Louis, while the Dodgers lost at home again to Atlanta. Padres and Dodgers tied for first in the NL West. The Sunday night ball game went to the Tigers, who ended a five-game losing streak, winning at Kansas City 6-3. In the NBA playoffs, the Knicks finished off a four-game sweep of Philadelphia 144-114. The Knicks on three-pointers shot 25-44. Minnesota is tied two games apiece in its second-round series after edging the Spurs 114-109. 36 points for Anthony Edwards. NHL playoff wins for Montreal and Anaheim.
3: Expect widespread frost tonight under partly cloudy conditions, with temperatures dipping to 32. A gentle northeast breeze at 5 miles per hour will persist. Tomorrow, the frost will clear by 8 a.m., making way for a sunny day with a high of 61. By tomorrow night, anticipate rain showers between 3 a.m. and 5 a.m. under partly cloudy skies and a low of 40. Tuesday brings showers and thunderstorms with a high of 74 and gusty southwest winds up to 35 miles per hour. Wednesday will be mostly sunny with a high near 62 and gusty northwest winds up to 30 miles per hour.

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2: The Milwaukee Brewers won their fourth straight game, beating the Yankees with a walk-off homer 4-3. Aaron Judge did his 16th homer of the young season. Philadelphia got two solo shots from Kyle Schwarber. He has 16. Philly shut out Colorado 6-0. Texas 3-0 over the Cubs behind

0: Jacob DeGrom. The Padres came back for a 10-inning win against St. Louis, while the Dodgers lost at home again to Atlanta. Padres and Dodgers tied for first in the NL West. The Sunday night ball game went to the Tigers, who ended a 5-game losing streak, winning at Kansas City 6-3. In the NBA playoffs, the Knicks finished off a 4-game sweep of Philadelphia 144-114. The Knicks on three-pointers shot 25-44. Minnesota is tied 2 games apiece in its second-round series after edging the Spurs 114-109. 36 points for Anthony Edwards. NHL playoff wins for Montreal and Anaheim.
1: Expect widespread frost tonight under partly cloudy conditions, with temperatures dipping to 32. A gentle northeast breeze at 5 miles per hour will persist. Tomorrow, the frost will clear by 8 a.m., making way for a sunny day with a high of 61. By tomorrow night, anticipate rain showers between 3 a.m. and 5 a.m. under partly cloudy skies and a low of 40. Tuesday brings showers and thunderstorms with a high of 74 and gusty southwest winds up to 35 miles per hour. Wednesday will be mostly sunny with a high near 62 and gusty northwest winds up to 30 miles per hour.
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1: From the Fox Sports Studios in Los Angeles, here's Steve DeSager.
2: The Milwaukee Brewers won their fourth straight game, beating the Yankees with a walk-off homer 4-3. Aaron Judge did his 16th homer of the young season. Philadelphia got two solo shots from Kyle Schwarber. He has 16. Philly shut out Colorado 6-0. Texas 3-0 over the Cubs behind Jacob DeGrom. The Padres came back for a 10-inning win against St. Louis, while the Dodgers lost at home again to Atlanta. Padres and Dodgers tied for first in the NL West. The Sunday night ball game went to the Tigers, who ended a five-game losing streak, winning at Kansas City 6-3. In the NBA playoffs, the Knicks finished off a four-game sweep of Philadelphia 144-114. The Knicks on three-pointers shot 25-44. Minnesota is tied two games apiece in its second-round series after edging the Spurs 114-109. 36 points for Anthony Edwards. NHL playoff wins for Montreal and Anaheim.
3: Expect widespread frost tonight under partly cloudy conditions, with temperatures dipping to 32. A gentle northeast breeze at 5 miles per hour will persist. Tomorrow, the frost will clear by 8 a.m., making way for a sunny day with a high of 61. By tomorrow night, anticipate rain showers between 3 a.m. and 5 a.m., under partly cloudy skies and a low of 40. Tuesday brings showers and thunderstorms with a high of 74 and gusty southwest winds up to 35 miles per hour. Wednesday will be mostly sunny with a high near 62 and gusty northwest winds up to 30 miles per hour.
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2: The Milwaukee Brewers won their fourth straight game, beating the Yankees with a walk-off homer 4-3. Aaron Judge did his 16th homer of the young season. Philadelphia got two solo shots from Kyle Schwarber. He has 16. Philly shut out Colorado 6-0. Texas 3-0 over the Cubs behind Jacob DeGrom. The Padres came back for a 10-inning win against St. Louis, while the Dodgers lost at home again to Atlanta. Padres and Dodgers tied for first in the NL West. The Sunday night ball game went to the Tigers, who ended a five-game losing streak, winning at Kansas City 6-3. In the NBA playoffs, the Knicks finished off a four-game sweep of Philadelphia 144-114. The Knicks on three-pointers shot 25-44. Minnesota is tied two games apiece in its second-round series after edging the Spurs 114-109. 36 points for Anthony Edwards. NHL playoff wins for Montreal and Anaheim.
3: Expect widespread frost tonight under partly cloudy conditions, with temperatures dipping to 32. A gentle northeast breeze at 5 miles per hour will persist. Tomorrow, the frost will clear by 8 a.m., making way for a sunny day with a high of 61. By tomorrow night, anticipate rain showers between 3 a.m. and 5 a.m. under partly cloudy skies and a low of 40. Tuesday brings showers and thundery southwest winds up to 35 miles per hour. Wednesday will be mostly sunny, with a high near 62 and gusty northwest winds up to 30 miles per hour.
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2: The Milwaukee Brewers won their fourth straight game, beating the Yankees with a walk-off homer 4-3. Aaron Judge did his 16th homer of the young season. Philadelphia got two solo shots from Kyle Schwarber. He has 16. Philly shut out Colorado 6-0. Texas 3-0 over the Cubs behind Jacob DeGrom. The Padres came back for a 10-inning win against St. Louis, while the Dodgers lost at home again to Atlanta. Padres and Dodgers tied for first in the NL West. The Sunday night ball game went to the Tigers, who ended a five-game losing streak, winning at Kansas City 6-3. In the NBA playoffs, the Knicks finished off a four-game sweep of Philadelphia 144-114. The Knicks on three-pointers shot 25-44. Minnesota is tied two games apiece in its second-round series after edging the Spurs 114-109. 36 points for Anthony Edwards. NHL playoff wins for Montreal and Anaheim.
3: Expect widespread frost tonight under partly cloudy conditions, with temperatures dipping to 32. A gentle northeast breeze at 5 miles per hour will persist. Tomorrow, the frost will clear by 8 a.m., making way for a sunny day with a high of 61. By tomorrow night, anticipate rain showers between 3 a.m. and 5 a.m., under partly cloudy skies and a low of 40. Tuesday brings showers and thunderstorms with a high of 74 and gusty southwest winds up to 35 miles per hour. Wednesday will be mostly sunny with a high near 62 and gusty northwest winds up to 30 miles per hour.

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0: Reed and Chelsea with you. Chelsea, how was Mother's Day? How'd it go for you? Some love here, Chelsea.
1: It went.
0: The kids had a great weekend with their mom. I actually had to do some work.
1: Yeah, you were gone.
0: On Saturday, I was gone for most of the day, and then I had to be gone a little bit yesterday, but that did not stop me from making Chelsea an outstanding breakfast, which I offered for her to eat in bed. But she said, I'm up already, and I don't want the kids to get syrup everywhere, so she got up.
1: Well, they would have.
0: Yeah, they would have, but it's Mother's Day.
1: Okay.
0: And then I offered, this is the hard thing.
1: I offered.
0: Well, I offered for you in the evening if you wanted to do a little bath by yourself, and I could be with the kids downstairs. You didn't take me up on that, so that cannot be my fault. Right? The offer is made.
1: I mean, do you really think that the kids would understand?
0: I would have told you to lock the door, and if they bang on the door, just ignore them. Put some headphones on.
1: Okay.
0: Yes, Brielle would have been a savage if you'd have done that. But I try. You know, it is the thought that counts, I feel.
1: Okay.
0: So breakfast was great, I assume.
1: Mm-hmm.
0: I've diluted breakfast because I make Chelsea and the kids a pretty good breakfast at least once every weekend.
1: Yeah.
0: So it's kind of lost its special.
1: No, it has not.
0: So I wonder if I need to stop doing that as much. So when I do it, you and the kids appreciate it because it's getting a little assumed.
1: Oh, is it, Ray?
0: Especially by Grant, our son, who's like, pancakes or waffles, Dad, what do we do? And I'm like, but it's sweet, all kidding aside. Hope you had a good Mother's Day. I look forward to a wonderful Father's
1: Day. I bought myself my own gift, so it's fine.
0: So I assume I will be offered the chance to go do a little tea time or something.
1: And we'll see.
0: For Father's
1: Day. I'm still thinking through the grading.
0: Well,
1: you did and all that. So.
0: You should offer me what I offered you, and I won't be afraid to take it. So
1: okay.
0: All things considered, I think it was good.

Here are your headlines. One person is hospitalized with life-threatening injuries after a major house fire yesterday afternoon in Janesville's 4th Ward neighborhood. Firefighters from multiple departments battled the blaze on South Locust Street for several hours after neighbors reported hearing cries to call police shortly before flames broke out. Crews rescued one unconscious man from the burning duplex and transported him to a hospital. Other residents escaped safely. Janesville fire officials and the State Division of Criminal Investigation are now investigating the cause. A Janesville man is facing felony gun charges after officers allegedly found a loaded handgun hidden in his coat while booking him into the Rock County Jail. Police say 36-year-old Jesse James Brereton had crashed his motorcycle on the city's south side before being arrested on suspicion of drunk driving. Court records say he later told officers he, quote, could have come in here and shot them, though he denied intending to hurt anyone. In Beloit, prosecutors

0: Prosecutors have filed 11 criminal charges against 29-year-old Damon Henthorne after what investigators describe as a violent road rage incident and two high-speed police chases. Authorities say he allegedly pointed a handgun at a cement truck driver, later sped through traffic at more than 120 miles per hour, crashed into a vehicle carrying a child, and fled on foot before deputies arrested him. Police also say they found drugs, cash, and a loaded handgun during searches of his vehicle and home. The Monona Police Department has added a new pursuit-stopping vehicle called the Grappler to two squad cars. The system deploys a reinforced net that wraps around a fleeing vehicle's rear tire and axle, bringing it to a controlled stop. Police say the technology is designed to improve safety during high-speed chases. In Sun Prairie, city leaders are considering a proposal to cut the number of polling places in half from 8 locations down to 4. City officials say more absentee voting and electronic poll books have reduced wait times and could save thousands of dollars per election. The Common Council is expected to vote on the proposal later this month. In sports, the Milwaukee Brewers completed a 3-game sweep of the New York Yankees with a dramatic 4-3 walk-off win yesterday. Bryce Turang had the winner in the 9th inning, giving Milwaukee its first series sweep over the Yankees since 1989. Elsewhere in baseball, Jacob DeGrom tallied 1,900 career strikeouts as the Texas Ranger shut out the Chicago Cubs 3-0. Both the Brewers and Cubs are off today. And the Milwaukee Bucks landed the number 10 pick in the upcoming NBA draft, adding another key decision to a critical offseason as questions continue about Giannis's future with the franchise. And those are your headlines for Monday, May 11th.
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0: Reading Chelsea along with you. You know, I find these things interesting. Chelsea, there's an article that was written describing a homeowner who discovered, after updated city records and a new survey, his shed is actually sitting on his neighbor's land. Whoops. So the neighbor said, get your stuff out. I want to use it. It's on my land.
1: Oh my gosh.
0: I shouldn't laugh. The piece explains that although the shed was built in good faith under the belief it was on the owner's property, new survey results can shift the legal landscape and typically give land ownership a priority over who paid for or built the structure.
1: That's terrible.
0: Now, this kind of boundary mistake is a known scenario in real estate law, and that outcome often turn on local rules, prior surveys, any negligence in checking boundaries. But dang. This is an interesting spot because on the one hand, the neighbor looks like a jerk. But if you built your shed on my land, I can see where the neighbor would also have a frustration of, well, I guess I want to use it then since you did this. I tell you, Chelsea and I know a very, very good surveyor. Don't skimp out on that stuff.
1: Yeah.
0: Have someone who knows what they're doing. It's like, you know, pay a good attorney if you're going to be setting up a business or an LLC or something. Like, just, it's worth it because you get in scenarios like this. And as we know, Chelsea, we had a neighbor who built a shed years ago. That's not inexpensive, a good shed.
1: True.
0: And if you found out, oh, wait, we built that about 50 feet too far back there.
1: That's crazy.

0: Reed and Chelsea with you. There's been a lot of stuff in the news, Chelsea, about Spirit Airlines and that going down. I have to say, a lot of people ripped on that airline. I took it a few times. Not the greatest experience, but you know, for people who didn't want to pack very much and wanted to save money, is a great option.
1: Sure.
0: So there's just a lot of like airline stuff that's in the news. I saw this story, Chelsea. A passenger asked if they can get a refund after being seated next to a very large man. I think this was a woman.
1: Okay.
0: Who encroached on half of her seat and said, I would like a refund. I mean, that was not the flight I paid for. The airline refused to reseat them because she said, can I switch seats with someone else?
1: Mm-hmm.
0: And according to U.S. law, you know, you're not required to get a refund or be compensated just because someone next to you is larger than you and makes you uncomfortable. That is treated as normal. Chelsea, you ever been on a plane where it's starting to trickle with people coming in and you've got an empty seat next to you?
1: I don't know.
0: I've been there.
1: Oh, okay.
0: And she sat right, and she's like,
1: oh.
0: Is this row 28? Yep. But I'm just sitting there thinking. The last flight we were on, there were a few empty seats, weren't there?
1: Yes. How many, though?
0: Not many. But if there is, she should be able to move.
1: Yeah.
0: But I've been there where I've been like, and I've also been there where nobody sits down next to me.
1: Yes.
0: And I'm like,
1: that's
0: yes.
1: Great.
0: Especially if I have like the aisle and someone has a window, we're kind of looking at each other. I don't typically talk next to seat people on a plane. The last time I did that, I got in a very long discussion with a really nice woman. Were you with me?
1: Yes.
0: Sweetest lady. Amazing. She was great. But that's not guaranteed.
1: I was across the aisle with both kids and you were sitting there talking.
0: I was just yapping away with her. She was great. But you just don't know what you're going to always get when you talk to somebody. And I like to sleep on a flight.

0: So okay. I don't want to. And I actually nicely told her. I said, I'm going to take a nap now. And she was great. But you're kind of looking at the person in the other, you know, two seats away, just like, you think we're going to get nobody between us?
1: Yeah.
0: And it's unspoken, but you know we're both on the same page.
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0: Hey, it's Reed and Chelsea. Have you seen this kind of lawsuit thing, Chelsea, where the NFL may not be able to do the streaming stuff? Have you followed any of that?
1: Oh, no.
0: I mean, you have the government that's saying, hey, you guys have had some exemptions over the years with how you're able to do your games. And if you're going to go on all these streaming platforms, make it difficult for viewers, you may not get some of these exemptions that you've had. And I think the NFL said, well, we don't really care. So the report is the NFL is going to split four games from ESPN between YouTube and Netflix. So ESPN is losing some of those. This is part of a recent deal that gave ESPN control of NFL Network and granted the NFL 10% ownership of ESPN. These four games were originally part of now discontinued Monday night doubleheaders, which I don't think any of us will miss. But the NFL is considering several standalone windows for streamer exclusive games. Week one, 49ers Rams in Australia.
1: Oh my gosh.
0: Let me just say that again. 49ers Rams is going to be one of the best games of the season for any fan base. And they're throwing this thing in Australia.
1: That's wild.
0: And the
1: think about the plane ride.
0: Oh, and then you're going to have such for these players and coaches then to get reacclimated and play week two. At least it's week one, so you can get there before, you know, the season starts.
1: Oh, that's a good point.
0: But week two is got to be a tough thing. Thanksgiving Eve. Now, I didn't know Thanksgiving Eve was a thing, but what the NFL has said, we're going to throw that game on a Wednesday.
1: Okay.
0: A second Black Friday game, and potentially a Veterans Day game on November 11th, which falls on a Wednesday for this coming season. So the NFL is totally going for all the money it can. And even though the government is kind of saying, well, now hold on a minute, the NFL's like, thanks for your concern. And they are just plowing forward.
1: Wow.
0: So I hope, Chelsea, you're ready for a couple Wednesday games, a second Black Friday game.
1: No.
0: It's going to be the NFL 7 days a week.

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1: This is fun to me. So hosting the ACMs is a chance to go celebrate all of the other artists, meet the new artists, the up-and-coming artists, celebrate a lot of the artists that have been rocking it the last several years that I have not been around much, to say congratulations and way to go and all that kind of stuff. 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
3: Here are your headlines. One person is hospitalized with life-threatening injuries after a major house fire yesterday afternoon in Janesville's 4th Ward neighborhood. Firefighters from multiple departments battled the blaze on South Locust Street for several hours after neighbors reported hearing cries to call police shortly before flames broke out. Crews rescued one unconscious man from the burning duplex and transported him to a hospital. Other residents escaped safely. Janesville fire officials and the State Division of Criminal Investigation are now investigating the cause. A Janesville man is facing felony gun charges after officers allegedly found a loaded handgun hidden in his coat while booking him into the Rock County Jail. Police say 36-year-old Jesse James Brereton had crashed his motorcycle on the city's south side before being arrested on suspicion of drunk driving. Court records say he later told officers he, quote, could have come in here and shot them, though he denied intending to hurt anyone. In Beloit, prosecutors have filed 11 criminal charges against 29-year-old Damon Henthorne after what investigators describe as a violent road rage incident and two high-speed police chases. Authorities say he allegedly pointed a handgun at a cement truck driver, later sped through traffic at more than 120 miles per hour, crashed into a vehicle carrying a child, and fled on foot before deputies arrested him. Police also say they found drugs, cash, and a loaded handgun during searches of his vehicle and home. The Monona Police Department has added a new pursuit-stopping vehicle called the Grappler to two squad cars. The system deploys a reinforced net that wraps around a fleeing vehicle's rear tire and axle, bringing it to a controlled stop. Police say the technology is designed to improve safety during high-speed chases. In Sun Prairie, city leaders are considering a proposal to cut the number of polling places in half from 8 locations down to 4. City officials say more absentee voting and electronic poll books have reduced wait times and could save thousands of dollars per election. The Common Council is expected to vote on the proposal later this month. In sports, the Milwaukee Brewers completed the 3-game sweep of the New York Yankees with a dramatic 4-3 walk-off win yesterday. Bryce Turang had the winner in the 9th inning, giving Milwaukee its first series sweep over the Yankees since 1989. Elsewhere in baseball, Jacob deGrom tallied 1,900 career strikeouts as a Texas Ranger shut out the Chicago Cubs 3-0. Both the Brewers and Cubs are off today. And the Milwaukee Bucks landed the number 10 pick in the upcoming NBA draft, adding another key decision to a critical offseason as questions continue about Giannis's future with the franchise. And those are your headlines for Monday, May 11th.
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5: 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But hey, who's counting? Well, actually, we are.

0: reading Chelsea along with you. Okay, Chelsea, I don't know the specifics on how to pronounce the actress's name, and I'm sorry.
1: Okay.
0: But Avatar, James Cameron, Disney, and several studios are being sued by this actress who claims her teenage likeness was used without her permission to design one of the Avatar characters and related marketing and merchandise, and it was done without her okay with it.
1: Oh, boy.
0: And she didn't learn about this alleged use until just last year. This was when she was 14. There was a photo published in the LA Times after she played Pocahontas in The New World.
1: Mm-hmm.
0: And so this video resurfaced of Cameron online, which discussed the design of the Avatar character, and he said the actual source was a photo in the LA Times, a young actress, and he named her. And he said, this is actually her, her lower face. She had a very interesting face. Well, now she's coming back and saying,
1: Well,
0: I never gave you consent to use my likeness. I got to say this because I think it's important to the story. Her attorney further argues the alleged use of her likeness in some scenes that were, you know, some content in there that's a little more adult, was unauthorized digital replica and an explicit content. You know, they did almost $3 billion with Avatar.
1: Wow.
0: And she's suing. This is a very interesting case because I got to think this kind of stuff has been done before. By the way, Cameron and Disney representatives didn't respond immediately to the rap who published this for comment. But where does it constitute, like, what you need approval for? This does kind of feel like this would be a problem.
1: Yeah.
0: And you'd go, well, how would you prove it? Well, he admitted it. So we'll watch how this plays out.
1: Okay.
0: I think this is going to become more and more of a story with AI and all of these. This kind of fits that whole idea.

0: time zone am I on? What country am I in?
1: It doesn't matter. It's 5 o'clock somewhere.
0: It's always on 5 in Margaritaville, come to think of it.
1: Yeah, I heard that.
0: You've been there, haven't you?
1: Yes, sir.
0: I've seen your boat there.
1: I've been to Margaritaville a few times.
0: All right. Well, that's good.
1: Stumbled my way back.
0: Okay. Well, we just want to make sure you can keep it between the navigational beacons.
1: Between the buoys. I got it.
0: All right. Well, it's 5 o'clock. Let's go somewhere.
1: I'm ready. Crank it up.
0: Let's get out of here.
1: I'm gone.

Hey, it's Reed and Chelsea. So Pope Leo obviously lives at the Vatican and he's from the Chicago area. So a couple months into him living at the Vatican, he called his Chicago bank and tried to change the address on file on his account to the Vatican. And the bank worker actually hung up on him thinking it was a prank call. But this is according to the Pope's brother. His name is John. She thought it was just a prank call, so she just hung up on this person. And it was actually the Pope trying to change his address. Which, would your bank be like, yeah, we can send the mail across?

0: across the pond. I don't know if that's a thing, or I don't really know.
1: I guess I would think the Pope wouldn't make those calls at this point.
0: That's what somebody said. Somebody's like, he doesn't have an assistant that does this.
1: Yes, but I suppose.
0: But if you're calling for your bank, they do ask you
1: Social Security and all those
0: all
1: things.
0: that stuff.
1: Yeah.
0: So I don't know.
1: Yeah. He seems like, from the initial interviews and all that, just like a pretty normal guy.
0: Yes.
1: And I think you can appreciate that.
0: Yes.

0: Reed and Chelsea with you. This came out last week. We didn't get to it, so let's hit on Wisconsin football versus Notre Dame at Lambeau Field, Chelsea. Sunday night college football. They moved that thing to Sunday. Last year or something, they moved it from Saturday to Sunday.
1: So let's just get the calendar. This is of Labor Day weekend.
0: It is of Labor Day
1: so
0: weekend.
1: So there's no NFL.
0: Right.
1: But it's bizarre it's on Sunday.
0: So 6:30 will be the kickoff at Lambeau.
1: And this is the first game for the Badgers, correct?
0: That is their hope. That is their opener.
1: Okay.
0: Now that seems late because when I was in school, we always had an August game that first weekend.
1: But it is. It is the first game. I don't know why. I don't know why the schedule this year is so weird.
0: Well,
1: Labor Day is so late.
0: And Memorial Day is very early, right?
1: And Memorial Day is very early. So, wow.
0: We have
1: a long summer.
0: Yeah. No complaints.
1: But actually, I know of quite a few schools that are going back on September 1st or 2nd.
0: Mm.
1: So.
0: Yeah, but that.
1: I mean, can
0: much
1: you
0: I don't
1: imagine
0: love it, it makes sense.
1: Starting school September 8th? Like, that seems super late. So that's why I think they're doing it beforehand.
0: So looking at the Badger football schedule, they are going to have, I think, only one bye week.
1: I saw that as well, Reed. So, I was looking at that.
0: Okay, so start a week later, only one bye week. It'll be October 3rd and then October 17th. A lot of pressure on Wisconsin football for this
1: what
0: season.
1: What is October 3rd?
0: October 3rd, they will play Michigan State in
1: what
0: Madison,
1: is the 17th?
0: And they will be at UCLA.
1: Okay, why are you telling me those two?
0: Because they have no game in between that. So that's their one bye week.
1: Oh, okay.
0: So you want to do a pumpkin patch or anything else? Weird to talk about. Right after Mother's Day,
1: I really can't talk
0: you want to
1: about
0: do your pumpkin
1: right
0: patch
1: now.
0: Stuff. Now, do the Packers, we don't have the schedule release yet, right? So do
1: I
0: we
1: know?
0: Because with that being a grass field, I'm a little surprised they're allowing a football game to take. They're very protective of that field. The
1: oh,
0: Packers,
1: I see what you're
0: they
1: saying.
0: They only allow a few concerts. I mean, they are super protective of that grass field because
1: okay.
0: you don't want to get it all chewed up. So we don't have the NFL schedule release yet, so we don't know, unless I'm mistaken.
1: I'm looking it up because I don't know if I believe you. We have the home opponents.
0: Right, but we don't know. We know the opponents. We don't know when.
1: Oh, gotcha.
0: So

0: They have a week one game.
1: Yeah, they got to turn that around.
0: I'm glad they're doing it. I think it's awesome if Wisconsin plays a game there on occasion. They beat LSU years ago. That was really cool. But I'm just saying that it does create an interesting scenario where I'm just a little surprised backers did it, but I think it's great that they did.
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6: Sunny today, highs near 60, north winds near 5. Tonight, partly cloudy, 38. Tomorrow, showers likely, possibly an afternoon thunderstorm, 74. Tomorrow night, clear, 47. Wednesday, partly sunny, 60. Thursday, sunny, 68. Friday, afternoon showers likely, possibly a thunderstorm, 74.

95.9 WBKY Stoughton, Janesville, and 99.5 Madison. You're in Bucky Country.

country music news. This is very cool. So Luke Combs left college around 20 credits shy of getting his degree, but made up for that on Thursday last week when he returned to his alma mater to receive an honorary degree. He returned to Boone, North Carolina's Appalachian State University, where he attended from 2008 to 2012. And last week, he got the honor presented during the school's 2026 commencement ceremonies. His degree came in recognition of his historic achievements in the music industry and for his willingness to use his platform for service and community impact. So the school's chancellor said, in every sense, Luke Combs represents the character and heart of a Mountaineer. So he got his honorary degree last week. Congratulations to Luke Combs on that.

0: Hey, it's Reed and Chelsea. Reed, we've heard the reasons why teachers are leaving the profession, but this is a new one for me. So this went viral on social, and it was this teacher, and she's specifically a high school teacher, and she came out by saying she is leaving the classroom because she is sick of students failing a class and then completing, quote, online makeup assignments. It's called online coursework correction and coursework recovery. And then they can complete these online assignments and then they can walk away with a passing grade for a class. So she's just getting really frustrated with, you know, the fact that they can take these online assignments home. There's nobody, you know, making sure they're not using AI or anything else and then passing the class. So she's getting pretty frustrated with that, and she's actually leaving the classroom.
1: I recall as a kid being afraid of getting held back. I think I had a few classmates, this is elementary, that did get held back.
0: Really?
1: And yeah. Does that sound right to you?
0: No. Being an elementary school
1: name
0: teacher,
1: I could name. I could name the guy's name. Okay. I remember it quite vividly, and I think for all of us, there was a level of like, man, I wouldn't want that to happen. Now, with that said, as an adult, I look back and it's like, if a kid is not ready, there is so much. I think Mississippi is doing this, where they're holding kids back.
0: Okay, I'm talking about high school.
1: Yeah.
0: Are you talking about high school?
1: Not with Mississippi, but they're famously, and I think they may be considering doing it to other grades because it's really tough. If you get behind, I mean, you know this, Chelsea, third and fourth grade. If you get behind,
0: correct,
1: that student's going to have such a tough time catching up.
0: Yes.
1: Then they're going to hate school because they don't understand it. And then that just really creates some lifelong challenges.
0: This teacher was in Florida, so.
1: I,

0: I think she's just...
1: I get it.
0: ...sick of high schoolers coming in, not putting any effort, you know, failing the class, and then getting a second chance and using AI and all this other stuff to just hardly do any work and pass.
1: What are we teaching
0: the next generation? She said... She just said the system's broken. You know, she was just so frustrated about it, so...
1: Well, why have grades? Yeah. If it's like, we're going to teach you this and kind of whatever you get, and then go take an ACT or an SAT, see if you can get into college if you want to do that. Or don't. Go into the trades, go into the workforce, whatever. All great options.
0: Yep.
1: But if that's how we kind of want to treat school, let's just do that instead of these teachers being made to work overtime, work at night, try and do these grading assignments just to have a kid go, I just completed some stuff online.
0: Yep.
1: And all of a sudden, they knew everything. Well, how'd you do that last night, Johnny? Well, I don't know. I just got really smart, I guess.

0: Chelsea, I'm Reed. Okay, so Teacher Appreciation Week is come and gone, although we should appreciate teachers every week. Mm-hmm. Nurses every week.
1: Yes.
0: We say it every year.
1: Moms every week.
0: Mother's Day every day at our house.
1: Come on, Reed.
0: We say it every year. I don't know how nurses and teachers ended up being in the same week. I think y'all deserve your own week. But
1: I agree.
0: Chelsea, why don't you say what we got the teachers? Because I want you to do some talking too. So what did we get the teachers for Teacher Appreciation Week?
1: No, Reed, you tell me.
0: Well, I don't want to take all the credit.
1: And he doesn't have a clue, so.
0: I assume it was a gas card.
1: You don't know.
0: A gas gift card?
1: You don't know, Rain.
0: It does sound like you don't know. It sounds like I know.
1: I know what it was. I always give gift cards because that allows the teachers, you know, different places, but that allows the teachers to use it how they want to. When I was a teacher, I did not want another coffee mug. I didn't even drink coffee. You know, every gift is appreciated, but gift cards are where it's at. So let's continue to pass the word on that, everybody.
0: Food is a touchy one. You know, if little Jimmy comes in with his mitt full of, you know, and
1: cupcakes.
0: Hands you a cupcake. Well, it's so sweet. Eating that is... Because I'll tell you, after I got influenza B a couple months ago, I'm kind of back to being a little skittish. You know, we went out to eat. I washed my hands a little extra long. I didn't count to 20 or anything, but I just, because it's, boy, that really can set you back.
1: Yeah.
0: I mean, you can really blow a whole week on just one thing. So is
1: That's
0: the
1: true.
0: Cupcake worth it? Gift card? You know, not
1: yeah.
0: much cleaner, simpler.
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8: Sunny today, highs near 60, north winds near 5. Tonight, partly cloudy, 38. Tomorrow, showers likely, possibly an afternoon thunderstorm, 74. Tomorrow night, clear, 47. Wednesday, partly sunny, 60. Thursday, sunny, 68. Friday, afternoon showers likely, possibly a thunderstorm, 74.
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0: Reading Chelsea with you. Chelsea, how was Mother's Day? How'd it go for you? Give me some love here, Chelsea.
1: It went.
0: The kids had a great weekend with their mom. I actually had to do some work.
1: Yeah, you were gone.
0: On Saturday, I was gone for most of the day, and then I had to be gone a little bit yesterday. But that did not stop me from making Chelsea an outstanding breakfast, which I offered for her to eat in bed. But she said, I'm up already, and I don't want the kids to get syrup everywhere, so she got up.
1: Well, they would have.
0: Yeah, they would.

0: but it's Mother's Day.
1: Okay.
0: And then I offered, this is the hard thing.
1: Oh, here we go. I offered.
0: Well, I offered for you in the evening if you wanted to do a little bath by yourself and I could be with the kids downstairs. You didn't take me up on that, so that cannot be my fault. Right? The offer is made.
1: I mean, do you really think that the kids would understand?
0: I would have told you to lock the door, and if they bang on the door, just ignore them. Put some headphones on.
1: Okay.
0: Yes, Brielle would have been a savage if you'd have done that. But I try. You know, it is the thought that counts, I feel.
1: Okay.
0: So breakfast was great, I assume.
1: Mm-hmm.
0: I've diluted breakfast because I make Chelsea and the kids a pretty good breakfast at least once every weekend.
1: Yeah.
0: So it's kind of lost its special.
1: No, it has not.
0: So I wonder if I need to stop doing that as much. So when I do it, you and the kids appreciate it because it's getting a little assumed.
1: Oh, is it, Reece?
0: Especially by Grant, our son, who's like, pancakes or waffles, Dad, what do we do? And I'm like, but it's sweet, all kidding aside. Hope you had a good Mother's Day. I look forward to a wonderful Father's
1: Day. I bought myself my own gift, so it's fine.
0: So I assume I will be offered the chance to go do a little tea time or something.
1: And oh, we'll see.
0: For Father's Day.
1: I'm still thinking through the grading.
0: Well, you
1: how
0: should,
1: you did and all that.
0: So. You should offer me what I offered you, and I won't be afraid to take it. So
1: okay.
0: All things considered, I think it was good.

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Here are your headlines. One person is hospitalized with life-threatening injuries after a major house fire yesterday afternoon in Janesville's 4th Ward neighborhood. Firefighters from multiple departments battled the blaze on South Locust Street for several hours after neighbors reported hearing cries to call police shortly before flames broke out. Crews rescued one unconscious man from the burning duplex and transported him to a hospital. Other residents escaped safely. Janesville fire officials and the State Division of Criminal Investigation are now investigating the cause. A Janesville man is facing felony gun charges after officers allegedly found a loaded handgun hidden in his coat while booking him into the Rock County Jail. Police say 36-year-old Jesse James Brereton had crashed his motorcycle on the city's south side before being arrested on suspicion of drunk driving. Court records say he later told officers he, quote, could have come in here and shot them, though he denied intending to hurt anyone. In Beloit, prosecutors have filed 11 criminal charges against 29-year-old Damon Henthorne after what investigators describe as a violent road rage incident and two high-speed police chases. Authorities say he allegedly pointed a handgun at a cement truck driver, later sped through traffic at more than 120 miles per hour, crashed into a vehicle carrying a child, and fled on foot before deputies arrested him. Police also say they found drugs, cash, and a loaded handgun during searches of his vehicle and home. The Monona Police Department has added a new pursuit-stopping vehicle called the Grappler to two squad cars. The system deploys a reinforced net that wraps around a fleeing vehicle's rear tire and axle, bringing it to a controlled stop. Police say the technology is designed to improve safety during high-speed chases. In Sun Prairie, city leaders are considering a proposal to cut the number of polling places in half from 8 locations down to 4. City officials say more absentee voting and electronic poll books have reduced wait times and could save thousands of dollars per election. The Common Council is expected to vote on the proposal later this month. In sports, the Milwaukee Brewers completed the 3-game sweep of the New York Yankees with a dramatic 4-3 walk-off win yesterday. Bryce Turang had the winner in the 9th inning, giving Milwaukee its first series sweep over the Yankees since 1989. Elsewhere in baseball, Jacob deGrom tallied 1,900 career strikeouts as a Texas Ranger shut out the Chicago Cubs 3-0. Both the Brewers and Cubs are off today. And the Milwaukee Bucks landed the number 10 pick in the upcoming NBA draft, adding another key decision to a critical offseason as questions continue about Giannis's future with the franchise. And those are your headlines for Monday, May 11th.

0: Reading Chelsea along with you. You know, I find these things interesting. Chelsea, there's an article that was written describing a homeowner who discovered, after updated city records and a new survey, his shed is actually sitting on his neighbor's land. Whoops. So the neighbor said, get your stuff out. I want to use it. It's on my land.
1: Oh my gosh.
0: I shouldn't laugh. The piece explains that although the shed was built in good faith under the belief it was on the owner's property, new survey results can shift the legal landscape and typically give land ownership a priority over who paid for or built the structure.
1: That's terrible.
0: Now, this kind of boundary mistake is a known scenario in real estate law, and that outcome often turn on local rules, prior surveys, any negligence in checking boundaries. But dang. This is an interesting spot because, on the one hand, the neighbor looks like a jerk. But if you built your shed on my land, I can see where the neighbor would also have a frustration of, well, I guess I want to use it then since you did this. I tell you, Chelsea and I know a very, very good surveyor. Don't skimp out on that stuff.
1: Yeah.
0: Have someone who knows what they're doing. It's like, you know, pay a good attorney if you're going to be setting up a business or an LLC or something. Like, just, it's worth it because you get in scenarios like this. And as we know, Chelsea, we had a neighbor who built a shed years ago. That's not inexpensive, a good shed.
1: True.
0: And if you found out, oh, wait, we built that about 50 feet too far back there.
1: That's crazy.

0: Reed and Chelsea with you. There's been a lot of stuff in the news, Chelsea, about Spirit Airlines and that going down. I have to say, a lot of people ripped on that airline. I took it a few times. Not the greatest experience, but
1: okay.
0: You know, for people who didn't want to pack very much and wanted to save money, is a great option.
1: Sure.
0: So there's just a lot of like airline stuff that's in the news. I saw this story, Chelsea. A passenger asked if they can get a refund after being seated next to a very large man. I think this was a woman.
1: Okay.
0: Who encroached on half of her seat and said, I would like a refund. I mean, that was not the flight I paid for. The airline refused to reseat them because she said, can I switch seats with someone else?
1: Mm-hmm.
0: And according to U.S. law, you know, you're not required to get a refund or be compensated just because someone next to you is larger than you and makes you uncomfortable. That is treated as normal. Chelsea, you ever been on a plane where it's starting to trickle with people coming in and you've got an empty seat next to you?
1: I don't know.
0: I've been there.
1: Oh, okay.
0: And she sat right and she's like,
1: oh,
0: is this row 28? Yep. But I'm just sitting there thinking, the last flight we were on, there were a few empty seats, weren't there?
1: Yes. How many, though?
0: Not many. But if there is, she should be able to move.
1: Yeah.
0: But I've been there where I've been like, and I've also been there where nobody sits down next to me.
1: Yes.
0: And I'm like,
1: that's
0: yes.
1: Great.
0: Especially if I have like the aisle and someone has a window, we're kind of looking at each other. I don't typically talk next to seat people on a plane. The last time I did that, I got in a very long discussion with a really nice woman. Were you with me?
1: Yes.
0: Sweetest lady. Amazing. She was great. But that's not guaranteed.
1: I was across the aisle with both kids and you were sitting there talking.
0: I was just yapping away with her. She was great. But you just don't know what you're going to always get when you talk to somebody. And I like to sleep on a flight. So okay. I don't want to. And I actually nicely told her, I said, I'm going to take a nap now. And she was great. But you're kind of looking at the person in the other, you know, two seats away, just like, you think we're going to get nobody between us?
1: Yeah.
0: And it's unspoken, but you know we're both on the same page.

0: Hey, it's Reed and Chelsea. Have you seen this kind of lawsuit thing, Chelsea, where the NFL may not be able to do the streaming stuff? Have you followed any of that?
1: Oh, no.
0: I mean, you have the government that's saying, hey, you guys have had some exemptions over the years with how you're able to do your games. And if you're going to go on all these streaming platforms, make it difficult for viewers, you may not get some of these exemptions that you've had. And I think the NFL said, well, we don't really care. So the report is the NFL is going to split four games from ESPN between YouTube and Netflix. So ESPN is losing some of those. This is part of a recent deal that gave ESPN control of NFL Network and granted the NFL 10% ownership of ESPN. These four games were originally part of now discontinued Monday night doubleheaders, which I don't think any of us will miss. But the NFL is considering several standalone windows for streamers.

0: exclusive games. Week one, 49ers Rams in Australia.
1: Oh my gosh.
0: Let me just say that again. 49ers Rams is going to be one of the best games of the season for any fan base. And they're throwing this thing in Australia.
1: That's wild.
0: And the...
1: Think about the plane ride.
0: Oh, and then you're going to have such... For these players and coaches then to get reacclimated and play week two. At least it's week one so you can get there before, you know, the season starts.
1: Oh, that's a good point.
0: But week two is got to be a tough thing. Thanksgiving Eve... Now, I didn't know Thanksgiving Eve was a thing, but the NFL has said, we're going to throw that game on a Wednesday.
1: Okay.
0: A second Black Friday game, and potentially a Veterans Day game on November 11th, which falls on a Wednesday for this coming season. So the NFL is totally going for all the money it can, and even though the government is kind of saying, well, now hold on a minute, the NFL's like, thanks for your concern, and they are just... plowing forward.
1: Wow.
0: So I hope Chelsea are ready for a couple Wednesday games, a second Black Friday game.
1: No.
0: It's going to be the NFL 7 days a week.

0: Braden, Chelsea, along with you. Okay, Chelsea, I don't know the specifics on how to pronounce the actress's name, and I'm sorry.
1: Okay.
0: But Avatar, James Cameron, Disney. And several studios are being sued by this actress who claims her teenage likeness was used without her permission to design one of the Avatar characters and related marketing and merchandise. And it was done without her okay with it.
1: Oh, boy.
0: And she didn't learn about this alleged use until just last year. This was when she was 14. There was a photo published in the LA Times after she played Pocahontas in The New World.
1: Mm-hmm.
0: And so this video resurfaced of Cameron online, which discussed the design of the Avatar character, and he said the actual source was a photo in the LA Times, a young actress, and he named her. And he said, this is actually her, her lower face. She had a very interesting face. Well, now she's coming back and saying,
1: Well,
0: I never gave you consent to use my likeness. I got to say this because I think it's important to the story. Her attorney further argues the alleged use of her likeness in some scenes that were, you know, some content in there that's a little more adult, was unauthorized digital replica and an explicit content. You know, they did almost $3 billion with Avatar.
1: Wow.
0: And she's suing. This is a very interesting case because I got to think

0: This kind of stuff has been done before. By the way, Cameron and Disney representatives didn't respond immediately to the rap who published this for comment. But where does it constitute, like, what you need approval for? This does kind of feel like this would be a problem.
1: Yeah.
0: And you'd go, well, how would you prove it? Well, he admitted it. So we'll watch how this plays out.
1: Okay.
0: I think this is going to become more and more of a story with AI and all of these. This kind of fits that whole idea.
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1: Sunny today, highs near 60, north winds near 5. Tonight, partly cloudy, 38. Tomorrow, showers likely, possibly an afternoon thunderstorm, 74. Tomorrow night, clear, 47. Wednesday, partly sunny, 60. Thursday, sunny, 68. Friday, afternoon showers likely, possibly a thunderstorm, 74.
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0: Hey, it's Reed and Chelsea. So Pope Leo obviously lives at the Vatican and he's from the Chicago area. So a couple months into him living at the Vatican, he called his Chicago bank and tried to change the address on file on his account to the Vatican. And the bank worker actually hung up on him thinking it was a prank call. But this is according to the Pope's brother. His name is John. She thought it was just a prank call, so she just hung up on this person. And it was actually the Pope trying to change his address. Which would your bank be like, yeah, we can send the mail across the pond. I don't know if that's a thing, or I don't really know.
1: I guess I would think the Pope wouldn't make those calls at this point.
0: That's what somebody said.
1: But
0: Somebody's like, he doesn't have an assistant that does this.
1: yes, but I
0: But
1: suppose
0: if you're calling for your bank, they do ask you
1: Social Security and all those
0: all that
1: things.
0: stuff. So I don't know.
1: He seems like, from the initial interviews and all that, just like a pretty normal guy.
0: Yes.
1: And I think you can appreciate that.
0: Yes.

95.9 WBKY Stoughton, Janesville, and 99.5 Madison. You're in Bucky Country.

Country music news. Kane Brown ready for his fans to put some miles on his new Nashville establishment. Kane Brown's on Broadway will officially be opening on May 22nd, located in Nashville's lower Broadway area. Multi-story bar, restaurant, concert venue will open its doors at 10 a.m. local time Friday. Kane himself will make a surprise, will make surprise appearances throughout the weekend. When exactly he'll do it will be a surprise. But in a statement, Kane said that he wanted to create somewhere everyone can come celebrate together and just have a great night out in Nashville. And he said it reflects his journey in Nashville and feel a little different from what you usually find on Broadway. So if you want to check that out the next time you go to Nashville, Kane Brown's on Broadway. They got so many great artist establishments, and they are really fun to go to, and the teams that put them together do a really nice job. So very, very cool. By the way, because the opening will be happening on Memorial Day weekend, they are partnering with the nonprofit Folds of Honor, which provides educational scholarships to the children and spouses of America's military and first responders. So Kane and his team will be taking part in that, too.

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1: Even when you're in the city, we'll put you in a country state of mind.

look so pretty when no makeup on. You should hear her talking to her mama on the phone. I love it when she rap

0: Reed and Chelsea with you. This came out last week. We didn't get to it, so let's hit on Wisconsin football versus Notre Dame at Lambeau Field, Chelsea. Sunday night college football. They moved that thing to Sunday. Last year or something, they moved it from Saturday to Sunday.
1: So let's just get the calendar. This is of Labor Day weekend.
0: It is of Labor Day
1: so
0: weekend.
1: So there's no NFL.
0: Right.
1: But it's bizarre it's on Sunday.
0: So 6:30 will be the kickoff at Lambeau.
1: And this is the first game for the Badgers, correct?
0: That is their hope. That is their opener.
1: Okay.
0: Now that seems late because when I was in school, we always had an August game that first weekend.
1: But it is. It is the first game. I don't know why. I don't know why the schedule this year is so weird.
0: Well,
1: Labor Day is so late.
0: And Memorial Day is very early, right?
1: And Memorial Day is very early. So, we have a long summer.
0: Yeah. No complaints.
1: But actually, I know of quite a few schools that are going back on September 1st or 2nd.

0: So
1: yeah, but that
0: I mean, can
1: much
0: you
1: I don't
0: imagine
1: love it, it makes sense.
0: Starting school September 8th, like that seems super late. So that's why I think they're doing it beforehand.
1: Just looking at the Badger football schedule, they are going to have, I think, only one bye week.
0: I saw that as well, Reed. So, I was looking at that.
1: Okay, so start a week later, only one bye week. It'll be October 3rd and then October 17th. A lot of pressure on Wisconsin football for this
0: what
1: season.
0: What is October 3rd?
1: October 3rd, they will play Michigan State in
0: what
1: Madison,
0: is the 17th?
1: And they will be at UCLA.
0: Okay, why are you telling me those two?
1: Because they have no game in between that. So that's their one bye week.
0: Oh, okay.
1: So you want to do a pumpkin patch or anything else? Weird to talk about. Right after Mother's Day,
0: I really but can't talk
1: you want to do your pumpkin
0: right
1: patch stuff. Now, do the Packers, we don't have the schedule release yet, right? So do
0: I
1: we
0: know?
1: Because with that being a grass field, I'm a little surprised they're allowing a football game to take. They're very protective of that field. The
0: oh,
1: Packers,
0: I see what you're
1: they
0: saying.
1: Only allow a few concerts. I mean, they are super protective of that grass field because
0: okay.
1: you don't want to get it all chewed up. So we don't have the NFL schedule release yet, so we don't know, unless I'm mistaken.
0: I'm looking it up because I don't know if I believe you. We have the home opponents.
1: Right, but we don't know. We know the opponents. We don't know when.
0: Oh, gotcha.
1: So if they have a week one game.
0: Yeah, they got to turn that around.
1: I'm glad they're doing it. I think it's awesome if Wisconsin plays a game there on occasion. They beat LSU years ago. That was really cool. But I'm just saying that it does create an interesting scenario where
0: okay.
1: that I'm just a little surprised backers did it, but I think it's great that they did.

0: She's Chelsea. I'm Reed. Hope you are doing great. Steph sent this to us a few days ago. We didn't get a chance to talk about it. We've got to do it. A Wisconsin team, Avant Williams from La Crosse Central High School, kept a promise he made as a toddler to take his grandmother to prom.
1: Oh my
0: She never had one growing up in Iceland. Fulfilling her long-held dream of experiencing the American-style dance together. He's a junior. He invited his grandma to the prom date, took photos, go out to dinner with his best friend. They danced the night away, which both described as a deeply special memory that celebrated their close bond.
1: That's beautiful, Reed.
0: How incredible is that? I tell you, it's easy for society to have kids get, you know, they're doing this wrong, they're doing that wrong, and that's usually what makes the news and all that stuff. You see stories like that. That's just awesome. I have goosebumps. You know, a junior boy going to take your grandma. There's could be some peer pressure with some things. He says, the heck with that. That's her dream.
1: That's so
0: and,
1: cute.
0: And, yeah, she got the whole dress and everything. So that's really special.
2: Ouch.
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4: The Milwaukee Brewers won their fourth straight game, beating the Yankees with a walk-off homer 4-3. Aaron Judge did his 16th homer of the young season. Philadelphia got two solo shots from Kyle Schwarber. He has 16. Philly shut out Colorado 6-0. Texas 3-0 over the Cubs behind Jacob DeGrom. The Padres came back for a 10-inning win against St. Louis, while the Dodgers lost at home again to Atlanta. Padres and Dodgers tied for first in the NL West. The Sunday night ball game went to the Tigers, who ended a five-game losing streak, winning at Kansas City 6-3. In the NBA playoffs, the Knicks finished off a four-game sweep of Philadelphia 144-114. The Knicks on three-pointers shot 25-44. Minnesota is tied two games apiece in its second-round series after edging the Spurs 114-109. 36 points for Anthony Edwards. NHL playoff wins for Montreal and Anaheim.
5: Sunny today, highs near 60, north winds near 5. Tonight, partly cloudy, 38. Tomorrow, showers likely, possibly an afternoon thunderstorm, 74. Tomorrow night, clear, 47. Wednesday, partly sunny, 60. Thursday, sunny, 68. Friday, afternoon showers likely, possibly a thunderstorm, 74.
6: 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That's why we play more of it.

0: So she's just getting really frustrated with, you know, the fact that they can take these online assignments home. There's nobody, you know, making sure they're not using AI or anything else, and then passing the class. So she's getting pretty frustrated with that, and she's actually leaving the classroom.
1: I recall as a kid being afraid of getting held back. I think I had a few classmates, this is elementary, that did get held back.
0: Really?
1: And yeah. Does that sound right to you?
0: No. Being an elementary school
1: teacher,
0: I could name
1: the guy's name. Okay. I remember it quite vividly. And I think for all of us, there was a level of like, man, I wouldn't want that to happen. Now, with that said, as an adult, I look back and it's like, if a kid is not ready, there is so much. I think Mississippi is doing this, where they're holding kids back.
0: Okay. I'm talking about high school.
1: Yeah.
0: Are you talking about high school?
1: Not with Mississippi, but they're famously, and I think they may be considering doing it to other grades because it's really tough. If you get behind, I mean, you know this, just third and fourth grade. If you get behind,
0: correct,
1: that student's going to have such a tough time catching up.
0: Yes.
1: Then they're going to hate school because they don't understand it. And then that just really creates some lifelong challenges.
0: This teacher was in Florida. So.
1: I
0: think she's just.
1: I get it.
0: Sick of high schoolers coming in, not putting any effort, you know, failing the class and then getting a second chance and using AI and all this other stuff to just hardly do any work and pass.
1: What are we teaching?
0: Well, yes.
1: The next generation.
0: She just said the system's broken. You know, she was just so frustrated about it. So.
1: Well, why have grades?
0: Yep.
1: If it's like, we're going to teach you this and kind of whatever you get, and then go take an ACT or an SAT, see if you can get into college if you want to do that. Or don't. Go into the trades, go into the workforce, whatever. All great options.
0: Yep.
1: But if that's how we kind of want to treat school, let's just do that instead of these teachers being made to work overtime, work at night, try and do these grading assignments just to have a kid go, yeah, I just completed some stuff online.
0: Yep.
1: And all of a sudden they knew everything. Well, how'd you do that last night, Johnny? Well, I don't know. I just got really smart, I guess.

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3: The Milwaukee Brewers won their fourth straight game, beating the Yankees with a walk-off homer 4-3. Aaron Judge did his 16th homer of the young season. Philadelphia got two solo shots from Kyle Schwarber. He has 16. Philly shut out Colorado 6-0. Texas 3-0 over the Cubs behind Jacob deGrom. The Padres came back for a 10-inning win against St. Louis, while the Dodgers lost at home again to Atlanta. Padres and Dodgers tied for first in the NL West. The Sunday night ball game went to the Tigers, who ended a five-game losing streak, winning at Kansas City 6-3. In the NBA playoffs, the Knicks finished off a four-game sweep of Philadelphia 144-114. The Knicks on three-pointers shot 25-44. Minnesota is tied two games apiece in its second-round series after edging the Spurs 114-109. 36 points for Anthony Edwards. NHL playoff wins for Montreal and Anaheim.
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6: Sunny this afternoon, temperatures near 60, north winds near 5. Tonight, increasing clouds, 38. Tomorrow, showers likely, possibly an afternoon thunderstorm, 74. Tomorrow night, clear, 47. Wednesday, partly sunny, 60. Thursday, sunny, 68. Friday, afternoon showers likely, possibly a thunderstorm, 74.

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You're in Bucky Country.

Amen, brothers and sisters. Shabuzi doing the preaching here this morning on 95.9 Janesville, 99.5 Madison. It is Bucky Country. I'm Mitch Morgan. Hope you had a really good Mother's Day holiday weekend. Weather was pretty nice yesterday. It was just such a good time. We had, kids and grandkids and everybody out there with the moms. Birthdays today include Sabrina Carpenter is 27 today. Sabrina, biggest hits, Espresso and Please, Please, Please. They wanted it to be Please, Please, Please, Please, Please, but the record company said it was too long. So then Cam Newton is celebrating his birthday today. He is 37, former Carolina Panther quarterback, knew how to throw a football. What else do we have, or who else do we have? Martha Quinn is 67. She was the original MTV DJ, 67 now, and still smokes those Marlboros. And then down on the list here, we've got, 11 days until the Memorial Day holiday weekend, and Father's Day is just 41 days away.

Luke Combs, Days Like These on 95.9 Janesville, 99.5 Madison. It's Bucky Country. Hello there, it's me, Mitch Morgan. The Social Security Administration has come out with their list of the most popular boys and girls' babies' names for the year from last year. So I thought I'd run a couple of these down here right quick. Let's do the girls first. Number one, again this year, Olivia coming in at number one. Charlotte at two. Emma, Amelia, Sophia, Mia, and Isabella. The top boys' names for the past year. Liam is number one, but Noah comes in at number two. Noah, what are you doing out there? I'm building an ark, Mom. Well, stop that stuff. Then we had Olivia, followed by... Oh, I switched back to girls here. Sorry, I had a lot of that going on. Got Oliver, Theodore, Henry, James, and Elijah, if we want to get biblical about it. Here comes Lee Bryce, Hard to Love.

0: 5.9 Janesville, 99.5 Madison. It's Bucky Country. How about a look at some things going on in the country floor mat today? I would never talk about the country floor mat because it's just not right. Ella Langley's Choosing Texas, most played song on TouchTunes jukeboxes for the first quarter of this past year. Choosing Texas is like, is totally smoking hot. Well, so is Ella Langley, but let's not talk about that. Keith Urban, Riley Green, and Hootie gonna perform at the 52nd Annual American Music Awards on May 25th on CBS and Paramount Plus. Taylor Swift, they tell me, is this year's leading nominee with 8 nominations. And then finally, Carly Pearce, July 4th, and Craig Morgan, July 3rd, will headline the 2026 Patriot Festival in Pigeon Forge, Tennessee.
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2: The Milwaukee Brewers won their fourth straight game, beating the Yankees with a walk-off homer 4-3. Aaron Judge did his 16th homer of the young season. Philadelphia got two solo shots from Kyle Schwarber. He has 16. Philly shut out Colorado 6-0. Texas 3-0 over the Cubs behind Jacob DeGrom. The Padres came back for a 10-inning win against St. Louis, while the Dodgers lost at home again to Atlanta. Padres and Dodgers tied for first in the NL West. The Sunday night ball game went to the Tigers, who ended a five-game losing streak, winning at Kansas City 6-3. In the NBA playoffs, the Knicks finished off a four-game sweep of Philadelphia 144-114. The Knicks on three-pointers shot 25-44. Minnesota is tied two games apiece in its second-round series after edging the Spurs 114-109. 36 points for Anthony Edwards. NHL playoff wins for Montreal and Anaheim.
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4: Sunny this afternoon, temperatures near 60, north winds near 5. Tonight, increasing clouds, 38. Tomorrow, showers likely, possibly an afternoon thunderstorm, 74. Our night clear, 47. Wednesday, partly sunny, 60. Thursday, sunny, 68. Friday, afternoon showers likely, possibly a thunderstorm, 74.
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Down to one, there is Luke Bryan on 95.9 Janesville and 99.5 Madison. It's Bucky Country. 30 hours a year in traffic. They say congestion is so bad, average American spends 40 to 35 hours a year just sitting in your traffic there. Researchers looked at traffic congestion in 68 urban areas. These words are starting to move around on the page here. I need some sleep. 68 urban areas across the U.S. found that the average American spends 40 to 45 hours a year stuck in traffic. Congested roadways cost over $150 billion a year in wasted time and burned fuel. I've worked in some big cities and radio around the country. I've never again, I ain't gonna do it. So I just, I hide in my basement. Now I'm happy with that. Here's Dasha. This is Austin.

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95.9 Janesville and 99.5 Madison. It's Bucky Country with Jelly Roll's Heart of Stone. Let's take a look at some things that happened well, these are random facts here. Fun random facts which are supposed to upgrade our IQs. So far for me, it's just not working. But I've got this one. State that manufactures the most guns is New Hampshire. State that manufactures most guns, New Hampshire. That's getting dangerously close to Bernie Sanders up there. I'll bet he's outraged, really. Then Missouri, Florida, North Carolina, and others. And then the other thing I wanted to mention here is Harvard University was founded before calculus was invented. Yeah, Harvard was established in 1636. Calculus wasn't created until 1684. So all that money, and they still don't know how to teach math over there. It's just so disturbing. Then finally, your U.S. mail was actually delivered twice a day until April of 1950, when they went to once, except in my neighborhood. My guy is so lost, he's out there like twice a day. And of course, with the number of bills I get, yeah, you'd pretty much have to. Let's get Kelsey Ballerini on the radio with Baggage.

0: Scotty and Hootie together with Bottle Rockets here on 95.9 Janesville and 99.5 Madison, Bucky Country. Yeah, Darius Rucker. Did you know Darius Rucker is really good friends with Tiger Woods? It is true. I'm not making this up. And they do golf together, and you know, and it's $5,000 a ball. They don't fool around. They're true competitors. Yeah, well, when you make that kind of money, it's all right, right? I've got this little quick story I wanted to mention here. A new study says worrying really isn't that bad at all. Worrying isn't really the worst thing. Researchers found a certain type of anxiety was linked to a 35% lower risk of death over 15 years. So some worrying is okay, just so you don't spiral into, you know, emotional chaos. I like to say concern. Are you concerned about this? Yeah, concern. A little concern is always good, right? Stay on your game. Okay, we got Jason Aldean and Morgan Wallen coming up next.
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0: Ella Langley in Choosin' Texas. That was the most played songs on jukeboxes around the year, this past year. It's still getting played, and it's up for a whole bunch of awards. The ACM Awards are coming up for Ella Langley. Let's take a look at a couple things that happened on this date in country music history. 2004, Gretchen Wilson, her debut album, Here for the Party, was released automatically and suddenly hit the top of the country chart and the pop chart, the top 200 all format chart. Redneck Woman being the big hit on that. And she'll be touring again this year, so she's going to be out there, Gretchen Wilson. And by all accounts, she's still pretty much a redneck woman. I've drank shots of whiskey with her backstage one time. 2009, Carrie Underwood, Taylor Swift, and Miranda all made the People Magazine 100 Most Beautiful list.
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4: The Milwaukee Brewers won their fourth straight game, beating the Yankees with a walk-off homer 4-3. Aaron Judge did his 16th homer of the young season. Philadelphia got two solo shots from Kyle Schwarber. He has 16. Philly shut out Colorado 6-0. Texas 3-0 over the Cubs behind Jacob DeGrom. The Padres came back for a 10-inning win against St. Louis, while the Dodgers lost at home again to Atlanta. Padres and Dodgers tied for first in the NL West. The Sunday night ball game went to the Tigers, who ended a five-game losing streak, winning at Kansas City 6-3. In the NBA playoffs, the Knicks finished off a four-game sweep of Philadelphia 144-114. The Knicks on three-pointers shot 25-44. Minnesota is tied two games apiece in its second-round series after edging the Spurs 114-109. 36 points for Anthony Edwards. NHL playoff wins for Montreal and Anaheim.

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1: Sunny this afternoon, temperatures near 60, north winds near 5. Tonight, increasing clouds, 38. Tomorrow, showers likely, possibly an afternoon thunderstorm, 74. Tomorrow night, clear, 47. Wednesday, partly sunny, 60. Thursday, sunny, 68. Friday, afternoon showers likely, possibly a thunderstorm, 74.
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2: She was dressed to kill. I was in my boat.

That's Parmalee and Gonna Love You on 95.9 Janesville, 99.5 Madison, Bucky Country with me, Mitch Morgan. I've got three what we call news attack stories, just kind of weird little stories here. Number one, a scientist explains that you are perceived to be more powerful and elegant if you are photographed in profile with your right side pointing toward the camera. More powerful and elegant. Of course, unless you're, you know, being photographed for a mugshot, probably doesn't make much difference at all. Second one here, study finds 84% of adults struggle to open a child-proof packaging on medicines. So you might get a headache trying to get that bottle of Tylenol open. Happens to me all the time. Here's the last one here, a long drive, and you can listen to only one artist. So you're taking a long drive somewhere. Now, me and my wife, the lovely Debbie, we like to get out west all the time. I just fire up the old Santa Fe and we get out there, Grand Canyon, all that kind of stuff. But we always listen to George Strait. That's still my number one. And it's his birthday coming up just a couple of days, by the way. It's going to be 74. Mine is George Strait. Hers is Miranda Lambert. That's her favorite artist, so we listen to all of those things. And she has never met Miranda. She's met Strait, but she hasn't met Miranda. So I'm going to surprise her one of these years, if I'm still on the planet long enough, and get her backstage. Here comes Rascal Flatts with Jonas Brothers and I Dare You.

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95.9 Janesville, 99.5. Good afternoon, Madison. You are with Bucky Country. Let's look back in the day. The 11th of May was 168 years ago. 1858, Minnesota became the 32nd state in the Union. It's a nickname, Land of 10,000 Lakes, but the state actually has, they say, about 12,000 lakes, giving more shoreline, Minnesota, than California, Florida, and Hawaii combined. However, the dairy state of Wisconsin has 18,000 lakes. Yes, we do. And we don't have to worry about the Vikings either. So they got their problems over there. Here's John Morgan with Jason Aldean.

What he'll never have. There is Dylan Scott. We're going to go to another Dylan here in just a second. Bob Dylan. Here's what's going on. This summer, some of these older artists are actually touring, doing shows. For example, 85-year-old Ringo. Ringo Starr is the oldest rocker going on tour this summer, followed by the Beach Boys' Mike Love. He's 85. Bob Dylan is 84. And Paul Simon is also 84, going out there and doing shows this summer. Riley Green is joining The Voice as a coach. He'll be joining Kelly Clarkson and Adam Levine. And then finally, Kane Brown says his Mount Rushmore of country music would include George Strait, Morgan Wallen, and Shania. For the fourth person, he chose himself. Okay, it's all right. Who's got an ego? Kane Brown. He says, though, it's too early in Ella Langley's career to pick her, but she should or could eventually wind up in the Mount Rushmore Country Hall of Fame. Check in with those American kids. Wait, this guy should probably be up there, too. Kenny Chesney.

0: Miranda Lambert and Chris Stapleton on a song to sing on 95.9 Janesville and 99.5 Madison. It's Bucky Country. I'm Mitch Morgan. Hope you're having a good afternoon out there. We're going to go ahead and take a break here, update the forecast for the afternoon, and then I got Luke Bryan and Russell Dickerson on the way.
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5: The Milwaukee Brewers won their fourth straight game, beating the Yankees with a walk-off homer 4-3. Aaron Judge did his 16th.

0: Homer of the young season. Philadelphia got two solo shots from Kyle Schwarber. He has 16. Philly shut out Colorado 6-0. Texas 3-0 over the Cubs behind Jacob DeGrom. The Padres came back for a 10-inning win against St. Louis, while the Dodgers lost at home again to Atlanta. Padres and Dodgers tied for first in the NL West. The Sunday night ball game went to the Tigers, who ended a 5-game losing streak, winning at Kansas City 6-3. In the NBA playoffs, the Knicks finished off a 4-game sweep of Philadelphia 144-114. The Knicks on three-pointers shot 25-44. Minnesota is tied 2 games apiece in its second-round series after edging the Spurs 114-109. 36 points for Anthony Edwards. NHL playoff wins for Montreal and Anaheim.
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2: Sunny this afternoon, temperatures near 60, north winds near 5. Tonight, increasing clouds, 38. Tomorrow, showers likely, possibly an afternoon thunderstorm, 74. Tomorrow night, clear, 47. Wednesday, partly sunny, 60. Thursday, sunny, 68. Friday, afternoon showers likely, possibly a thunderstorm, 74.
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Worst Way, that is Riley Green. Riley's joining The Voice as a coach this fall. Riley Green will be joining Kelly Clarkson and Adam Levine. Well, have yourself a wonderful afternoon. I'm going to leave here in just a moment, right after Luke Combs, Sleepless in a Hotel Room. But I know, coming up next, Neff Peters. I saw some of her on some of her socials, what she was up to this weekend, like yesterday, Mother's Day. So she's got a lot of things to talk about and great music to play. Coming up next on 95.9 Janesville, 99.5 Madison, Boggy Country. Have a great afternoon.

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0: Riley Green on Bucky Country. His songmate, Ella Langley, is celebrating her song, Choosing Texas, now the most played song on TouchTunes jukeboxes this year so far. I know when I go to the bowling alley, put a few bucks in, pick some songs from the TouchTunes jukebox. Okay, so Ella Langley, Choosing Texas, most played so far this year. Morgan Wallen, I'm the Problem, in at number 2. Olivia Dean, Man I Need, at number 3, and then the list goes on and on. 2 minutes away from Jelly Roll to Luke Combs. First, an update on our weather forecast. We have some nice temperatures to talk about on Bucky Country.
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4: In the NBA, ESPN reports that San Antonio Spurs star Victor Wembanyama will not be suspended or fined for elbowing Naz Reid of the Minnesota Timberwolves in Game 4 of the Western Conference semifinals last night. The Timberwolves won Game 4 to tie the series at 2 wins apiece. Game 5 Tuesday at San Antonio. ESPN also reported the Milwaukee Bucks are seeking trade offers for Giannis Antetokounmpo. The NFL announced that John Harbaugh will make his regular season debut as the head coach of the New York Giants on September 13th at home against the Dallas Cowboys on Sunday Night Football. The Los Angeles Chargers signed tight end David Njoku to a one-year contract. The Pittsburgh Steelers signed place kicker Chris Boswell to a four-year, $28 million contract extension through the 2030 campaign.
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1: Sunny this afternoon, temperatures near 60, north winds near 5. Tonight, increasing clouds, 38. Tomorrow, showers likely, possibly an afternoon thunderstorm, 74. Tomorrow night, clear, 47. Wednesday, partly sunny, 60. Thursday, sunny, 68. Friday, afternoon showers likely, possibly a thunderstorm, 74.
2: One of the things we're all taught to do as kids is count. Here at Bucky Country, we thank our moms and dads for teaching us well. We count how many more songs we're playing.

Luke Combs got some love from the college he went to in North Carolina. He actually left just shy of finishing his criminal justice degree. But he was honored at the university with an honorary degree. There he is with a cap and gown. So is that kind of like when someone became super famous and they get the key to the city, where it's more for the hometown pride and a win-win moment for all the current students to get an exciting moment seeing Luke Combs there with his cap and gown getting an honorary degree? Low Cash, Bucky Country, 95.9 Janesville and 99.5 Madison with Hometown Home.

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1: Shaboozy on Bucky Country. I'm Steph Peters, going to be helping out the legendary Slider Stand with the American Legion in Lake Mills this Friday. Yep, they're open for the season now, celebrating their 100th year of serving up these legendary sliders. And what's great is the money stays right in the community. Win-win for many grants and scholarships that the American Legion helps out with. So I'll see you out in Lake Mills at the American Legion Burger Stand on Friday. They kick it off every Friday at 10 a.m. And they are taking cards now, but bring cash. Hey, they're looking for more volunteers, too, by the way. You can connect with them on Facebook, the American Legion Post 67 in Lake Mills. Looking for more volunteers. 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You could be serving up some burgers next to our local heroes, our veterans. Old Dominion, making good time. I'm Bucky Country, 95.9 Janesville and 99.5 Madison.

Thomas Rhett and Jordan Davis on Bucky Country. Did everything go okay this past weekend for your lawnmower, your weed whacker? I don't know if it's just the beginning of each season, something always breaks in our household. Sure enough, we got a flat tire on the rider mower. And you know how you lose control when you get a flat? Yeah, it ran right over one of our gutters in our backyard. Yikes! So going to replace the tire, my husband's like, it's no big deal. We can get a new tire, easy peasy. But it was a series of misfortunate events where this one thing that was holding the tire on wasn't coming off. You need to buy a special tool. Then the tires he bought were the right size, but the wrong size for the middle part. I don't know what is going on. We are having the toughest luck just replacing a tire on a rider mower. So, I have been saying I need to work out more, right? Push mower, I'm coming back to you, baby.

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0: Vincent Mason on Bucky Country. I'm Steph Peters. Heard a lot of the buzz with Milwaukee Brewers getting something for the first time versus the New York Yankees in many, many years. It was the dramatic three-game sweep of the New York Yankees. First time the Brewers have done this since 1989. Did you see that really cool video with the walk-off homer by Bryce Turang? What a neat camera angle. It gave me the chills. I shared it over on our Facebook page. Go check it out when you get a minute here at Bucky Country on Facebook. Go Brew Crew! Let's get you updated on our weather forecast now. To Old Dominion, Kelsey Ballerini on Bucky Country.
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4: In the NBA, ESPN reports that San Antonio Spurs star Victor Wembanyama will not be suspended or fined for elbowing Naz Reid of the Minnesota Timberwolves in Game 4 of the Western Conference semifinals last night. The Timberwolves won Game 4 to tie the series at 2 wins apiece. Game 5 Tuesday at San Antonio. ESPN also reported the Milwaukee Bucks are seeking trade offers for Giannis Antetokounmpo. The NFL announced that John Harbaugh will

0: Make his regular season debut as the head coach of the New York Giants on September 13th at home against the Dallas Cowboys on Sunday Night Football. The Los Angeles Chargers signed tight end David Njoku to a one-year contract. The Pittsburgh Steelers signed place kicker Chris Boswell to a four-year, $28 million contract extension through the 2030 campaign.
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3: Tonight, expect partly cloudy conditions with a low of 39 and a light southeast breeze. After 3 a.m., there's a possibility of showers and thunderstorms. Tomorrow, temperatures will climb to a high near 74, with showers and thunderstorms likely. Winds will pick up from the south, gusting up to 35 miles per hour. Tomorrow night, the low dips to 47 with a chance of early evening showers. Wednesday, anticipate a high near 57 with gusty northwest winds. By Thursday, we'll see sunny conditions and a high in the upper 60s.

Old Dominion and Bucky Country. You ever part of a group text or a group email and you're like, hey, can you guys stop using the reply all? It happened today for my kids' middle school. One of the students just sent out a mass email to several of the school years to the point where like the teachers are getting it, all the other students are getting it. And then finally a teacher had to jump in and be like, the next person that replies all is getting their email suspended. Hey, I don't blame you, Teach. That was getting crazy. I could see my kids' emails from school, so that's why I knew what was going on. But I'd be honest, there's a couple group text messages I'm involved in where I'm like, hey, guys, can you take me off the group text now? I feel rude doing that, though. Justin Moore on Bucky Country, 95.9 and 99.5.

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Russell Dickerson, I'm Bucky Country, spoiling his wife on Mother's Day weekend. Beautiful photos Russell shared. Got to give a shout out to my hubby, Chef Brad. An epic breakfast in bed. Something he tried for the first time called Dutch baby pancake. It was so good with homemade lemon curd, raspberries, blueberries, and mint. Some powdered sugar. Yeah, I'm married to a chef, so I am spoiled in that department. But hey, even if you gave your mom a bowl of cereal or you tried an omelet, I have such a hard time making omelets. It's a thought that counts, right? Let's see your breakfast in bed photos. I love it. At Bucky Country on Facebook. 2 minutes away from Gabby Barrett, Corey Kent, and Jason Aldean.

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Corey Kent on Bucky Country. We were talking about breakfast in bed a few minutes ago. You know, Mother's Day weekend. That's pretty typical. I am spoiled. I'm married to a chef, so there's plenty of weekends that he'll bring me breakfast in bed. To the point where he did say something recently. He's like, hey, maybe I should take a break. You know, too much of a good thing becomes a bad thing. Reed and Chelsea were talking about this morning because Reed's been making more breakfast on the weekends. You know, the full-on breakfast, the pancakes, waffles, bacon, eggs. To the point where their kids are now kind of expecting it. Like, all right, Dad, my order today is going to be 2 scrambled eggs with a side of bacon. Hey, it's still cheaper than going out to the diner, making it at home. Thank you to all the cooks in our households whipping up the weekend breakfast. It's the best, isn't it? Jason Aldean on Bucky Country.

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0: Ella Langley and the song that is the most played song on TouchTunes Jukebox this year so far. Choose in Texas. Yeah, when you go to the bowling alley, you put a few bucks in the TouchTunes Jukebox. Ella Langley, Choose in Texas, the most played so far this year, followed by Morgan Wallen, I'm the Problem, Olivia Dean, Man I Need, and the list goes on and on. Let's get you updated on our weather forecast here. We're going to be grilling out some barbecue chicken and enjoy these warmer temperatures. How long will they last for? Details in 2 minutes. Jelly Roll Music, Kane Brown, and Luke Combs, along with his honorary degree at the college he actually left early from. We'll get into that story on Bucky Country.
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7: Tonight, expect partly cloudy conditions with a low of 39 and a light southeast breeze. After 3 a.m., there's a possibility of showers and thunderstorms. Tomorrow, temperatures will climb to a high near 74, with showers and thunderstorms likely. Winds will pick up from the south, gusting up to 35 miles per hour. Tomorrow night, the low dips to 47 with a chance of early evening showers. Wednesday, anticipate a high near 57 with gusty northwest winds. By Thursday, we'll see sunny conditions and a high in the upper 60s.

Kane Brown, Bucky Country. Congrats to graduate Luke Holmes. Well, he actually got an honorary degree from the college he was going to, but he never finished. He was going for a criminal justice degree, but left early to go pursue his dreams of being a country singer. Well, actually, no, Luke Holmes originally wanted to just be a songwriter, and he was doing so well, and everybody's hearing his voice, and they're like, Luke Holmes, why don't you just sing the songs you're writing? Well, anyways, he went back to the university because they honored him with an honorary degree in music. Is that kind of like getting the keys to the city where it's more for ceremonial purposes? I know I'm reading the comments. Everybody's like, what does it mean, an honorary degree? I'm sure it was a win-win for everybody in attendance, though. Can you imagine being there as a student, graduate, family member of a graduate, and seeing country superstar Luke Holmes in a cap and gown getting an honorary degree the same day? That's pretty cool. Days like these on Bucky Country, 95.9 Janesville and 99.5 Madison.

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Shaboozy, I'm Bucky Country. What's for dinner tonight? Grilling out. Oh, it feels so nice, doesn't it? And I'm going to get a workout in because our rider mower got a flat tire. Bring out the push mower. That was always more workout, though. We actually had a great debate, my husband versus I, when he's like, well, you know, we'll save a bunch of time, get our weekends back if we get a rider mower. Like, I know, honey, but the push mower is my way of working out. Yeah, getting the blood moving, walking, pushing. And a part of the push mower broke, so it's even harder to push that push mower. Anybody else?

0: the big old headphones that has the old school radio in it. Oh, yeah, that's what I do. Cranking up Bucky Country on the big old headphones while I'm on the push mower. 2 minutes away from Zach Brown Band, Dasha and Luke Bryan on Bucky Country.
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Dasha on Bucky Country. Stories behind the scenes of some of our favorite country songs. This next one I'm about to play for you. I bet when you first saw the title with Luke Bryan, Drink a Beer, you thought it was another party song. And you start listening to the lyrics. You're like, wait a minute. Well, this is about a loved one passing away. It's actually written by Chris Stapleton. And it spoke to Luke Bryan, who sadly has lost two of his siblings throughout his life. Here it is on Bucky Country, 95.9 Janesville and 99.5 Madison.

0: John Morgan and Jason Aldean on Bucky Country. Getting ready to grill out tonight with this beautiful evening. My husband's marinated some barbecue chicken. And a couple tips to remember to making your grilling experience much better. Don't forget to preheat. You want your grill hot. How about the nonstick grill? How to make it nonstick using a potato? Have you watched that life hack video? That's pretty cool. And stop flipping so much. That's another mistake. People constantly flip in the food. Yeah, that can actually lead to uneven cooked food and lost juices. One more tip for my husband, Chef Brad. Allow your meat to rest so it keeps all the juices inside. Allow your meat to rest. And enjoy this evening. Will this nice weather continue? Let's get you updated with our weather forecast here in 2 minutes. Thomas Rhett, Shibuzi, and Tyler Hubbard on Bucky Country.
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0: possibility of showers and thunderstorms. Tomorrow, temperatures will climb to a high near 74, with showers and thunderstorms likely. Winds will pick up from the south, gusting up to 35 miles per hour. Tomorrow night, the low dips to 47 with a chance of early evening showers. Wednesday, anticipate a high near 57 with gusty northwest winds. By Thursday, we'll see sunny conditions and a high in the upper 60s.
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Sam Hunt. I'm Bucky Country. I'm Steph Peters. Before I head out, it's Steph's smile of the day. Watching the video that the Brewers shared over the dramatic three-game sweep against the New York Yankees. This is their first time beating the New York Yankees this way since 1989. But that camera angle was perfect with the walk-off homer by Bryce Terang. When I was watching that video, it gave me the goosebumps. Share that smile with someone tonight. I shared the video over on our Facebook page. Go watch it and then share it at Bucky Country. Thank you so much for following and liking us on Facebook. Enjoy the rest of your evening with Ritter. He'll have music from Blake Shelton and Drew Baldridge. Rascal Flatts and Jonas Brothers now. I dare you.

95.9 WBKY Stoughton, Janesville, and 99.5 Madison. You're in Bucky Country. Bucky.

0: What's up? It's Ritter. Hope you had a wonderful weekend. Moms, hope you had a wonderful Mother's Day. And now it's back to the normal Monday grind. Am I right? It's a good thing we've got some good music to get you through the day.
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Hey, what's up? It's Ritter. So Eric Church just gave a graduation speech over the weekend. Little untraditional, using guitar strings to explain life. You got to hear this. Hang on.

0: Where was this graduation speech when I was... Anyway, Eric Church gave the commencement speech at UNC. By the way, it's Ritter. In the speech, he was comparing each guitar string to parts of life. It was super interesting.
1: The world has more than enough people standing at the edge of their own potential, waiting for a permission slip that was never going to arrive. Want the thing. Say it out loud. Build toward it with everything you have.
0: And he went on to say that if one string's out of tune, the whole song feels off. Is this guy some sort of prophet at this point?
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1: Tonight, expect partly cloudy conditions with a low of 39 and a light southeast breeze. After 3 a.m., there's a possibility of showers and thunderstorms. Tomorrow, temperatures will climb to a high near 74, with showers and thunderstorms likely. Winds will pick up from the south, gusting up to 35 miles per hour. Tomorrow night, the low dips to 47 with a chance of early evening showers. Wednesday, anticipate a high near 57 with gusty northwest winds. By Thursday, we'll see sunny conditions and a high in the upper 60s.
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else feeling like the Brewers are just toying with our emotions constantly? Like, you go from the little stretch they had to then hit this weekend and sweep the Yankees. Not complaining, it's great, but I mean, I thought only the Packers toyed with my emotions this much.